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1: The Last Call, One More for the Road. Alan Jackson's final concert's coming up in Nashville.

0: Well, Jackson officially considers the Summertime Blues video a sequel to Chattahoochee. It even begins with a shot of him water skiing, the exact same image that ended the Chattahoochee video. The video shows Jackson and a band performing in a pickup truck surrounded by friends on ATVs and in a limo getting stuck in the mud. A running joke in the video is that Jackson remains perfectly clean in his plain white t-shirt while everyone else around him is covered in mud. He only gets a single small spot of mud on his shirt at the very end when he finally joins the tussle.
1: No, there ain't no cure for the summertime blues.
0: And that's one thing about Alan Jackson.

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0: 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The weekend of June 27th, country music says goodbye to a legend as Alan Jackson takes his final bow in Nashville and wraps up his incredible touring career. With 35 number one hits, over 75 million albums sold, and classics like Chattahoochee.
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1: Alan Jackson took this 50s rock classic, originally made famous by Eddie Cochran in 1958, and gave it a full-on country makeover for his 94 album, Who Am I? Jackson's version blends classical country instruments like fiddle, steel guitar, and twangy Telecaster with that infectious, youthful frustration about working when you'd rather be out having fun. Well, we can relate. So did a lot of other people, enough to drive it to number one on the country charts. Here's Alan Jackson, Summertime Blues, and that's One Thing About One Country Song.
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2: Summer is here, and it's officially heating up along with the countdown. Yeah, right around the corner, we got a Toby Keith Willie Nelson classic for your throwback. Tim McGraw finally responds to Lainey Wilson after almost 20 years. Yeah, she sent him a letter, but no reply. Lainey, actually, she's getting the spotlight this week for the Hot or Not, and of course, our number one song. Who will it be this time? Are you ready? Okay, let's kick things off with a debut. The song is Fools by High Valley, and Brad Rempel, lead singer, he talked about it shortly before its official release and about how he already had plans for it.
3: We're already talking about doing a feature, like another version of that song.
4: Yeah.
3: Because it's very alt-Americana, blah, blah, blah, all the cool words. I just call it Stompgrass, but whatever the real cool words are. It's that.
2: No, I think the real cool words you're looking for are Stompgrass, Brad. Here it is, kicking off the countdown, Fools. High Valley in at number 25.

0: It's Zach John King. That's really hard to say. See, he's staying put at number 24 on the Hit Country Countdown. That's Get to Drinkin'. I'm Logan.
1: A number one from back in the day.
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0: All right, when our throwback song hit the airwaves, it became a monster of a tune, and I would say it's a song that has always had exceptional timing. I'll explain, but we need to start at the beginning. Now, Toby Keith, in his youth, he was working with some old cowboys at a rodeo company, and when the old-timers would take a slug from their whiskey flask, they'd often toast something or other, whatever they had on their minds. Now, one of those fellows would always put out the gentleman's plea of whiskey for my men, beer for my horses, and it stuck with Toby. It's like, that'd make a pretty good song title. Years go by. Toby's at a songwrite with a guy named Scott Emmerich, who lays out a fun little lick on the guitar, and that locked the song title into its rightful place. The rest just flowed out. Now, once the tune was on paper, old Toby, he thought, you know what? There's this verse about Texas. It'd be pretty incredible if the most famous Texan, Willie Nelson, hopped on it. And not one to let a good idea pass him by, old Toby got on the horn. And of course, it's Willie Nelson. He's in! Since the song came out in 2003, a lot of folk think it was written in a post-9/11 context. But in actuality, Beer for My Horses was just a fun, campy tune that was in the can before that fateful September day. It just so happened that the song's subject matter really hit home especially hard in the years following the terror attack. See what I mean about the timing thing? It was a song we needed at the exact moment that it was released, and it is your number one song from 2003. Toby and Willie, Beer for My Horses.

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0: They drop 8 spots on the Hit Country Countdown. Brett Kissel and Dierks Bentley with Hurtin' Songs. Logan here. Now, anyone else love the collaboration we've been seeing in country music? I really think the gals have locked in on this one. Ella, Miranda, Lainey, / everyone. The team-ups, they've been beautiful. But the whole genre, I think we can take it further. At least Bailey Zimmerman agrees with me.
1: My hot take right now is actually about collaborations. If artists would hit more artists up in Nashville, we would probably have cooler songs and more collaborations and more success. But for some reason, it doesn't feel like anybody's hitting anybody up anymore. So I think artists should start hitting me up. Like me, hit me up. Let's get in the studio. Let's write. I'm saying it right now. DM me right now. Let's go. I'm down to make music right now.
0: I think Bailey Zimmerman's an Ella's fella already to begin with. So collabs, let's get on it. Here's Bailey, locked in at number 22 this week with Chevy Silverado.

0: 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Counting down the biggest hits in country music. We'll be right back.
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Logan here with the Hit Country Countdown. Sully Burrow's climbing two spots to number 19 with Put It On Me. Can we give Megan Maroney some mad props right now? Seriously, if there was ever any doubt in your mind that she was meant for stadium shows, whether you're a fan or not, you got to put that to the side because she's crushing it. She's really early in her Cloud 9 tour, but she has been bringing costumes, stage setup, the production quality. It is all top tier and thoroughly thought out. Now, if you had the luck to catch Carrie Underwood in the early 2010s, she had a flying pickup truck at her shows. You got to think like that. Megan Maroney is giving her a run for her money. There is one part in the show that has been giving fans all of the feels, and that is her Beautiful Things serenade. Picture

Megan Maroney floating high above the stage. She is eye level with the upper nosebleed section. She's floating on a gorgeously lit window frame. She's surrounded by massive pink flowers in a beautiful pink dress. And it is an incredibly powerful moment, one that keeps going viral online for all the right reasons. She knows how to make a moment. She maybe have dropped four spots to number 18 this week, but Megan Maroney and Beautiful Things, powerful tune.

0: The Hit Country Countdown with Logan. 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

0: Jason Aldean drops four spots to number 16 with Don't Tell on Me. 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
0: All right, buckle up for a wholesome moment, almost 20 years in the making. Yeah, get this. A few years ago, Lainey Wilson, she had an exhibit at the Country Music Hall of Fame in the museum, and a letter that she wrote as a teenager to Tim McGraw was an artifact that was on display. In it, she asks for advice and tells him that she's ready to work for her dream. It is a gorgeous bit of memorabilia, highlighting her perseverance and love for country music. Well, it looks like Tim finally got the chance to reply.
2: I recently, last year, found out about your letter.
3: Yeah.
2: And I was embarrassed, first off, that I never saw it. So I wish I would have seen it.
3: Well, I think I gave it to, like, an aunt. And the aunt was probably like, I am not giving this to
2: you. No, I'm sure somewhere along the way you got missed. So I wrote you a letter back, and I wrote it as though I had gotten a letter. No, so I wrote it like, had I gotten it then, this is what I would have said. And Tom Douglasson also wrote a song about the letter. So I'll send that to you. It's a good answer. So if you like it, you like it. If you don't, you don't. But the whole letter is just what I'd like to think that I would have said had I gotten your letter and responded.
3: You're going to make me cry.
2: No, don't
3: mess
2: cry.
3: My makeup up for this.
2: Yeah, mine either.
0: Well, hopefully nobody's mascara run, but we need more of that in the world. Here's Tim McGraw with what we're all feeling. I like it. I love it.

Daylight this town, it's Owen Wrigling, dropping 2 to number 15. Now Logan here with the Hit Country Countdown. Now quick update. Luke Combs continues to be wholesome. Now, this is super cute. A video of a third grade class down south in the States. They went viral because the kids are all working quietly while they were listening to Luke Combs. It was part of their creative writing class. The teacher is a fan of Luke's music, and the kids have become very enthusiastic converts to country music. Hell yeah. Well, Luke, he caught wind of the video and reached out so he could send the class his latest album on vinyl, signed, of course, along with a record player so that they could enjoy his tunes in a very special way. Isn't that lovely? A wholesome king. Here he is himself, up 6 to number 14, Luke Combs and Be By You.

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0: up for your scrutiny. Very excited. So let's get back in there. We got a fun tune that George Burge originally wrote and demoed, but he had hoped beyond hope to get a really great collaboration on it. It just so happened that George would get to do a few tour stops with none other than Luke Bryan, opening the door to make some magic happen.
1: Luke loves to make people a little bit uncomfortable, in the best way. And he looks at me and he's like, "Burge, plug your phone in and play me a song I've never heard before." And so here I am, like, heart beating out of my chest on his bus. I'm plugging into his Bluetooth. And I knew I wanted Luke to feature on this song. And I was like, when am I ever going to get this chance again? And so I play him this song. And it's about a guy that's kind of new to the dance, getting some advice from a cowboy that had been there before. It would be a perfect feature for Luke Bryan. And I play him the song. He listens for 3 minutes with his eyes closed, and I'm pretty sure I'm just bombing at this point because he's not reacting. I can't tell if he's falling asleep or if he's into it at all. But at the end of it, he stands up and he smacks the wall and he goes, "Play the f***er again." And I had a pretty good feeling at that point that Luke might be into this.
0: Yeah, spoiler alert, they got it sorted. How fun is that, though? The song is now charting up 3 more spots this week, in at number 13. Let's take a listen. George Burge and Luke Bryan, here's Ride, Ride, Ride.

0: Logan here on the Hit Country Countdown. Owen Rigling with a 5-spot jump into the 12th spot with Love Hate Love. Now, what do you think it's like when a bunch of country gals get together to write some songs? Well, just girly stuff, of course. At least according to Ella Langley and Miranda Lambert.
1: Well, one of the last writes we had, we were in the middle of a write, and I saw a snake, and I tried to get up and catch it, and Miranda walked outside with a shotgun.
2: We were at the farm, y'all. We were trying to out redneck each other is what we were doing.
1: The snake did not get shot. I scared it off, and she was mad at me for that. She's like, dang it, I was right here.
0: I mean, as a redneck gal myself, this totally tracks. That is just girly stuff. Here's the snake charmer herself, Ms. Ella Langley, in at number 11 after a 3-spot slide. Here's Choosing.

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data that has just been released. Yeah, well, Apple Music just compiled a list of the most streamed artists in the history of their platform, and shocker, Morgan Wallen's in the top 10. He's currently sitting at number 8, if we're being specific. This is bonkers. If you consider country music, naturally, it's just not as big of a genre worldwide as pop or rock. And yet, Morgan Wallen is getting it done. Yeah, it's crazy. Either way, he continues to blow our minds, break records, and well, he's also up a spot this week to come in at number 9 with Don't We.

Up from 11 to 10, a one spot jump. It's Nate Holler, Thought About You on the Hit Country Countdown. I'm Logan. You ready for some of the least surprising bit of data?

0: You're listening to the Hit Country Countdown with Logan, counting down the biggest hits in country music. We'll be right back.
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2: Is it hot or not?
0: Most excellent. It's our opportunity to get a little judgmental about a fresh tune that we think might crack on to the top 25 songs of the last week. Today's offering, I'm honestly would not be surprised if it was on here like next week because it's a Lainey Wilson tune. Yeah. The song is called Phone Keys Wallet. And I have a feeling a lot of us have already heard this song. In fact, she's got a whole dance to it. It's kind of been everywhere. So yeah, we're going to put it to the test. Is this thing going to be hot enough to fry an egg on, or is it going to fall a little flat and you ain't even going to get a sizzle? Well, make up your mind. It's your heart or not. The latest from Lainey Dang Wilson, Phone Keys Wallet.

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0: Welcome back to the Hit Country Countdown with Logan. It's the final stretch. Counting down the top 25 country hits from this week. Here's number 4.

0: I'm Logan here on the Hit Country Countdown. Riley Green climbs 3 to come in at number 4 with Change My Mind. Now, it was just revealed that Gretchen Wilson has gone back into her old tunes and is re-recording her first album, Here for the Party, but she's got a little twist.
1: I decided to re-record the first album and do it all as duets. Yeah, I've got a big lineup of different people. I think I've got Travis Tritt on Holding You. I've got Ashley McBride on one. I've got Miranda Lambert singing with me on one.
2: Oh my gosh, this is going to be epic.
1: Ella's going to be on one. Cody Johnson. Yeah.
2: Oh my gosh.
1: Yeah, and some of these songs, now doing them in a duet form, it's like I don't know how we didn't think of this years ago.
2: Oh my gosh.
1: They were almost written to be duets.
0: Man, I cannot wait to hear how this project turns out. No word on timing for it, but I am really hoping that Ella is on Here for the Party, because a girl can dream, right? Slipping out of the number one spot, Ella Langley's up right now with Be Her, in at number 3 this week.

0: to.
1: Oh, in a leapfrog motion, Josh Ross jumping from 4 to 2 this week. That's Scared of Getting Sober here on the Hit Country Countdown. I'm Logan. That means we are at your number one song of the week. Are we surprised at who is taking the top slot? Probably not, because this song is everywhere. It's an absolute banger, and it is two of the biggest names in country music right now. I am not sad to announce that your number one song on the Hit Country Countdown is I Can't Love You Anymore, LA.

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1: The last call, one more for the road. Alan Jackson's final concert's coming up in Nashville.
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1: Written by Jackson in the wake of September 11, this song was released on November 26, 2001. After struggling for weeks to express his emotions, Jackson woke up at 4 a.m. on Sunday, October 28, 2001, with the melody and chorus fully formed in his mind.
3: When I just got up in the middle of the night and there was that song, and I wrote the chorus down, and that whole thing just came out of nowhere. And then the next morning I started scribbling all those little verse things down about different visions I'd seen during all the turmoil.
1: Jackson perceives this one to be his biggest ever accomplishment.
3: Yeah, that one was almost God sent, you know.
1: And that's One Thing About Alan Jackson.

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1: The last call, one more for the road. Alan Jackson's final concert's coming up in Nashville. Jackson originally stumbled across this song on a Roger Miller box set and recorded it solely as a tribute to Miller. It wasn't until after the recording was finished that he discovered George Jones was a co-writer. Jones had allegedly even forgotten he'd helped write it back in the mid-1950s. And that's one thing about Alan Jackson.

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1: The last call, one more for the road. Alan Jackson's final concert's coming up in Nashville. Jackson said while this song is a tribute to anyone with a rural upbringing, many of the lyrics are directly factual to his own life. The lyric, "First there came four pretty daughters, then a few years later came another, a boy, he wasn't planned," is a literal description of the Jackson family. He is the youngest and only son with four older sisters. In fact, the song became the title of a 2019 feature-length documentary, Alan Jackson's Small Town Southern Man, which chronicles his rise from Noonan, Georgia, to the Country Music Hall of Fame.
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